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0: Her innocent self.
1: Why would you call them when you can text them? It's taking a flip.
0: Aw.
2: Well, that's been such a turnaround, too, because I couldn't even imagine that when it was going on. I mean, and you remember you used to have to pay by text. You could only do so many things.
1: That's right.
0: Oh, you still hear it say message and data rates may apply. I'm sorry, who's paying for messaging in the year of our Lord 2026?
1: Yeah.
0: One more. This word meant one thing until the Sugar Hill Gang showed up in 1979 and changed the meaning forever in the song Rapper's Delight. And I bet you can't. I bet you don't know what it is.
1: I'm trying to remember the lyrics of that
0: song. So here's the lyric. Now there's a time to laugh, a time to cry, a time to live, a time to die, a time to break, and a time to chill, to act civilized, or to act real ill. The Sugar Hill Gang coined the phrase chill as a way to calm down, not a temperature. So how fun is that? How fun
1: very
0: is that?
1: Very cool. That's very cool.
2: It is very
0: so cool. There you go. And now you have something to talk about to your, I was about to use an inappropriate term, to describe your unstable uncle at the family cookout. Now y'all have something to talk about. It's the Bob and Sherry Show. You dreamed of owning your own business. You dreamed of being an entrepreneur, and now you're doing it. And you've discovered, just like we have, that it can be hard out there to know how to invest your limited advertising and marketing budgets. We get it. We're right there with you. 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
4: 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Very quiet for the Monday morning drive in Stockton. I-5, 99, Highway 4, and the Crosstown Freeway at the limit. 99 and Highway 12, wide open in Lodi. And a smooth ride continuing for 99 through Collierville and Galt, along with I-5 in Thornton. 120 in Manteca, that remains problem-free. Slow going, though, for West 205 out of Tracy from just after Grantline onto 580, continuing through the Altamont Pass. 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